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0: Here's a fever dream. That's Alex Warren here on K94.5 playing today's best music. Alex Warren first rose to fame as a founding member of a TikTok-born hype house before pivoting into music specifically. Wow, who would have thought? It is 6:10 here on the K-Rise with Josh. Sunny today and all the way up to 22. Right now, we're sitting at 5. And coming up this morning on your Tuesday, K-Rise, you can get ahead of our web poll today, k945.ca, powered by Vogue Optical. Today's question, you know, Canada Post is moving to replace some home delivery with community mailboxes. 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Yes or no? Also, Winter Sleep going to be in town this weekend for an awesome concert. I've got the details after 7 o'clock. And anybody who's excited for records, you're going to want to be ready for Vinyl Mania. Yeah, that's happening this weekend too. And right now we have a contest on our Facebook page. You can go check it out at Today's Best Music, K94.5. Your chance to win some cool tickets to see Marc-Andre Fleury, the NHL legend. I'll have those details coming up in about 10 minutes' time.
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0: to
1: 620 here on the K-Rise with Josh. That's Tyler Shaw and Run to You. Tyler Shaw is actually colorblind to the colors red and green, which he has joked about, saying that it makes stage lighting especially confusing. It's an amazing song from him. We were so happy and fortunate to have him join us in the studio a couple weeks back promoting and kind of introducing that song. It is 621 here with Josh. Sunny today and all the way up to 22. Right now, we're sitting at 5. Want to win tickets to check out Marc-Andre Fleury? That's right, Marc-Andre Fleury in the crease at Casino New Brunswick coming up on May 21st. We've got a pair of tickets to give away. We started the contest yesterday. It's very easy. All you have to do is go to Today's Best Music, K94.5 on our Facebook page. Look at the pinned post. You'll see it in the crease with Marc-Andre Fleury. All you need to do, go to the comment section, tag a friend, and then share the post on your wall. That's it. You'll be into the draw, and we will do that draw coming up this Thursday morning right here on the K-Rise. So good luck. Coming up at 6:40, I've got your K-Dish. And the Gottman doctors have revealed, how do you find your perfect partner? We'll have the details coming up.
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6: Archie, baby. Yeah, yeah. We did it again. And this time, I'ma make you scream.

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1: You played it cool and I played it dumb. Don't you think I'm a little too young to be messed with like that?

0: The silent treatment, Freya Sky, here on K, today's best music. She actually began performing professionally as a child and later transitioned into kind of like a pop music career. Starts on TikTok and the rest is history. Also, if you didn't know, giving someone the silent treatment is a form of emotional and mental abuse. So maybe you want to go do that inner child work. Sunny today and all the way up to 22. Right now, we're sitting at 5. And the dad joke here in the studio off the dad joke calendar for Tuesday, May 5th, a cheeseburger walked into a bar. The waitress said, "Sorry, we don't serve food here."
1: Oh, brother, this guy stinks!
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6: 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Oh my God, my boss just gave me a promotion. 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Or I just won this athletic competition. 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

0: The Weeknd and Dancing in the Flames here on K, today's best music, 650 here with Josh. Sunny today and all the way up to 22. 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Today's question, Canada Post is moving to replace some home delivery with community mailboxes. Do you support this move? Yes or no? You know, community mailbox delivery is significantly cheaper for Canada Post than door-to-door, costing approximately $157 to $162 per year per household, compared to roughly $279 to $284 for home delivery. Now, this represents a savings of roughly 75% per address, aimed at reducing the corporation's significant financial losses. I'm going to be honest with you. The only time I care that I'm getting mail is when it's something I ordered off of Amazon. Anything that gets dropped in my mailbox is a bill that I hate and junk mail that I hate, or some politician's flyer that they want to act like for some reason this week they care about me, but the last 3 years they didn't. I'm fine with the community mailboxes. I grew up in rural Nova Scotia. We've had community mailboxes there for quite some time. They even have them here in the city, guys, in some subdivisions. This isn't new. So, what do you guys think? Go vote. K945.ca.
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1: Good morning. A $1.6 million investment has enabled Horizon Health Network to establish a new family health team in Perth Andover. The Holt government says that puts them halfway to their goal of 30 clinics by the end of 2028. The Perth Andover team was created to support long-term improvements in healthcare in the region, including stabilizing and maintaining primary care access as local physicians near retirement over the next few years. A release from Horizon says there are 5 physicians, 2 nurse practitioners, 3 registered nurses, 2 licensed practical nurses, a dietitian, occupational therapist, diabetes educator, and several administrative staff, and recruitment's ongoing for additional medical staff. Food banks across New Brunswick say they lack the capacity to meet a surge in demand. FeedNB reports they've seen a 55% increase in demand from last year, roughly 50,000 visits each month. Director Stefan Serwat tells CBC the spike is in uncharted territory, with usage now at a 50-year high. The demand is draining their resources as food banks struggle to meet the spike in both urban and rural areas. Artificial intelligence is moving into classrooms across Atlantic Canada, but educators are setting limits. At Holland College, a new program will weave AI into nearly every course this fall with a focus on using the technology responsibly. At UNB, instructors are restricting AI use for beginners, relying more on in-person and oral testing to protect core learning. However, advanced students are encouraged to use AI tools to handle complex work. Educators say overuse can weaken critical thinking, but careful use can boost learning, according to CBC. They're warning students who ignore AI, they risk falling behind those who learn to use it well. The Carney government's announced $1.5 billion in tariff relief in response to Trump's tariffs. The announcement includes creation of a new billion-dollar program under the Business Development Bank to boost the manufacturing sector, $500 million top-up for the Regional Tariff Response Fund, and $50 million will be made available to tariff-hit businesses as 3-year low-interest loans. In sports, NHL playoffs, Hurricanes are up 2-0 after a 3-2 overtime win against the Flyers. The Golden Knights opened their series with the Ducks with a 3-1 win. In baseball, Blue Jays lost 5-1 to the Rays. Red Sox clipped Detroit 5-4. Yankees blasted Baltimore 12-1. Now you're up to date. I'm Daryl Good.
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7: Sunny and a high of 22 today and tonight. Clear skies and down to 12. Tomorrow, Wednesday, cloudy, small chance of showers and a high of 17. At 7:03 at the top of St. George, we're sitting at 8 degrees. Your late school bus is brought to you by Once Upon a Child Moncton. In the Francophone Cell School District this morning, bus number 536 is running a half hour late. Bus number 33 is running an hour late, and bus number 97 is running 90 minutes late.
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0: K94.5 playing today's best music. There's Justin Bieber with a song titled Daisies that he doesn't even say. He doesn't even say daisies in the song. Sun today and all the way up to 22. Right now, it's 8 degrees. 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And you can buy tickets for the show. Winter Sleep.
1: That's right. 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
0: 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They're going to be playing at the Capitol Theater coming up on the 10th, so that is on Sunday. Now, this band has literally been rocking since 2001.
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0: 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Now, coming up at 7:20, I've got details on McHappy Day. The big day is tomorrow. 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

0: K94.5, today's best music. There's Koozie C and Rather Be. That's new music here on K, known for blending the laid-back pop vocals and hip-hop inspired production elements. We'll take that all day. Sun today and all the way up to 22. Right now, it's 8 degrees. Ba-da-ba-ba-ba. I'm loving it. Man, I nailed that. Anyway, tomorrow, mark your calendar or just remember. You should be able to just remember this when I say it. Tomorrow is McHappy Day. It kicks off at all locations in Greater Moncton. We love the all-in rule, too. Every single food and beverage item on the menu counts, guys. A portion of the proceeds from every purchase, whether it's going to be a coffee, a Happy Meal, or get yourself a Big Mac, goes directly to Ronald McDonald House Charities and local children's charities right here in our own backyard, right? We got a Ronald McDonald House right here at the hospital, too, right? They also have retro merch to pick up. Last year, there were the cool socks. This year, they've got all kinds of stuff. Trucker hats, fanny packs, bandanas, you name it. And those socks are back, though, for the record. 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We're going to be going down to the McDonald's in Dieppe on Paul Street. We're going to ring in McHappy Day with the staff there tomorrow. We'll see you out there for McHappy Day tomorrow.
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3: Good morning. The RCMP is investigating an incident in Norton involving a speeding vehicle and an officer shooting a dog. Sussex Mounties spotted a speeding vehicle on Route 1 around 1 o'clock Sunday morning. The vehicle failed to stop. The officer chose not to pursue because of the dangerous speeds. Then the vehicle was located a short time later with a passenger sitting inside, parked behind a business off Route 124. When the driver returned and opened the door, a dog got out and ran aggressively at the officer, who fired one shot, killing the dog. The driver then fled the scene. RCMP say they're still investigating. The Provincial Archives has been dealing with a surge in Americans seeking family records here as they seek to bolster their argument for Canadian citizenship. There's currently a backlog of more than 1,000 requests for family birth records, with roughly 400 new requests coming in each month. Archivists tell CBC it can be a slow process due to incomplete records and vague requests or knowledge about ancestors who may have been from New Brunswick. Nova Scotian PEI also reporting a similar increase in requests. This exploding interest comes after Ottawa amended federal laws to expand Canadian citizenship eligibility to include descent. It also comes as the polarizing political environment south of the borders resulted in a spike in Americans considering moving to Canada. Today is National Day of Awareness for Missing and Murdered Indigenous Women, Girls, and Two-Spirit People. Organizers say events are happening around the province this week to mark Red Dress Day, which has been observed since 2010 and began from an art project by Jamie Black, a Métis woman who hung red dresses all over Winnipeg to represent lives lost. Canada's new Governor General will be named by the Prime Minister today. Mary Simon is nearing the end of her five-year term as the Queen's representative, the first Indigenous person to hold the office. Prime Minister Mark Carney will announce her replacement, and he has said the new Governor General will be fully bilingual. That was a weak point in Simon's tenure in the office, facing criticism about her lack of proficiency in French, although she speaks English and Inuktitut. She spent a lot of her term focusing on reconciliation between Indigenous and non-Indigenous people, as well as mental health, diversity, and nature. In sports on the ice, Carolina won its second straight against Philadelphia 3-2 in overtime. Vegas opened its series with Anaheim with a 3-1 win. On the diamonds, Rays beat the Jays 5-1. Red Sox edged the Tigers 5-4. Yankees bombed ball.
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5: Sunny and a high of 22 today and tonight. Clear skies and down to 12. Tomorrow, Wednesday, cloudy, small chance of showers and a high of 17. We're sitting at 8 degrees.
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5: Your late school bus is brought to you by Once Upon a Child Moncton. In the Francophone Cell School District this morning, bus number 536 is running a half hour late. Bus number 33 is running an hour late. And bus number 97 is running 90 minutes late.

0: 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Happy Tuesday. It is 7:40. 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Do you support this move? Yes or no? You know, community mailbox delivery is significantly cheaper for Canada Post than door-to-door, costing approximately $157 to $162 per year per household, compared to roughly $279 to $284 for home delivery. Now, this represents a savings of roughly 75% per address, aimed at reducing the corporation's significant financial losses. I'm going to be honest with you. The only time I care that I'm getting mail is when it's something I ordered off of Amazon. Anything that gets dropped in my mailbox is a bill that I hate and junk mail that I hate or some politician's flyer that they want to act like for some reason this week they care about me, but the last 3 years they didn't. I'm fine with the community mailboxes. I grew up in rural Nova Scotia. We've had community mailboxes there for quite some time. They even have them here in the city, guys, in some subdivisions. This isn't new. So, what do you guys think? Go vote. K94.5.ca. Your birthday club next. Thanks to our friends at St. Hubert.
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1: Your late school bus is brought to you by Once Upon a Child Moncton. In the Francophone South School District this morning, bus number 536 is running a half hour late. Bus number 33 is running an hour late. And bus number 97 is running 90 minutes late.
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1: No, thank you, Usher, for deleting all of your tweets once P. Diddy got arrested. Well, wait. What's it say here? Josh, stop talking. Okay. DJ's Got Us Falling in Love, a great song. Became Usher's first top five hit in over 5 years when it dropped back in the day in 2010. That song's 16 years old. Little backtrack for you. It is 7:51. Sun today and all the way up to 22. Right now, we're sitting at 9. And the dad joke here in the studio off the dad joke calendar for Tuesday, May 5th, a cheeseburger walked into a bar. The waitress said, "Sorry, we don't serve food here."
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1: 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Happy birthday to Jennifer. She turns 12 today. That's from your mom, dad, and your big sister, Lily. And also happy anniversary going out to Kevin and Alyssa, 6 years together today. You guys celebrating with Adele, 38 years old today, and Henry Cavill, Superman himself. Well, the old Superman. He's 43 today. Coming up after 8 o'clock, jumping into the time machine with Today in History and staying in the theme and the vibe of In History, an old music format has made a huge resurgence in the last few years. Vinyl records.
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0: K94.5 playing today's best music, Bruno Mars, and I just might play today's best music. And by might, I mean always. Duh. That's Josh. Coming up for you at 8:20, I have details on vinyl mania, baby. Yeah. Are you a record collector, a vinyl collector? I am. I've got quite the collection. I mean, if you like early 2000s pop punk emo, you probably like my collection. We're going to be talking about vinyl mania coming up, but not before we get into the time machine with Today in History. On this day in 1992, alt-rock band Radiohead released their debut extended play EP titled Drill. Now, the record got them their first national radio exposure, and it peaked at number 101 across the pond. On this day in 2001, British pop group S Club 7 scored their third domestic number one hit. That song was called Don't Stop Movin'. On this day in the year 2000, a movie was released about a dude who was seeking revenge for the murder of his family by a power-hungry and corrupt son of an emperor. You know the story. Maximus rises from his ranks as a slave to become a fighter in the gladiatorial arena, starring Russell Crowe and Joaquin Phoenix. Gladiator debuted on this day in 2000.
1: I'm required to kill, so I kill.
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1: My name is Maximus Decimus Meridius.
0: Fun fact, the movie won 5 Academy Awards, including the Oscar for Best Actor in a Leading Role, and the film grossed over $457 million worldwide. Woo! Baby, we are back in present day. Coming up at 8:20, I've got details on vinyl mania. It's happening in Riverview this weekend. Record collectors unite. I'll have the details coming up.
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3: Good morning. The RCMP is investigating an incident in Norton involving a speeding vehicle and an officer shooting a dog. Sussex Mounties spotted a speeding vehicle on Route 1 around 1 o'clock Sunday morning. The vehicle failed to stop. The officer chose not to pursue because of the dangerous speeds. Then the vehicle was located a short time later with a passenger sitting inside, parked behind a business off Route 124. When the driver returned and opened the door, a dog got out and ran aggressively at the officer, who fired one shot, killing the dog. The driver then fled the scene. RCMP say they're still investigating. The Provincial Archives has been dealing with a surge in Americans seeking family records here as they seek to bolster their argument for Canadian citizenship. There's currently a backlog of more than 1,000 requests for family birth records, with roughly 400 new requests coming in each month. Archivists tell CBC it can be a slow process due to incomplete records and vague requests or knowledge about ancestors who may have been from New Brunswick. Nova Scotia and PEI also reporting a similar increase in requests. This exploding interest comes after Ottawa amended federal laws to expand Canadian citizenship eligibility to include descent. It also comes as a polarizing political environment south of the borders resulted in a spike in Americans considering moving to Canada. Today is National Day of Awareness for Missing and Murdered Indigenous Women, Girls, and Two-Spirit People. Organizers say events are happening around the province this week to mark Red Dress Day, which has been observed since 2010 and began from an art project by Jamie Black, a Métis woman who hung red dresses all over Winnipeg to represent lives lost. Canada's new Governor General will be named by the Prime Minister today. Mary Simon is nearing the end of her five-year term as the Queen's representative, the first Indigenous person to hold the office. Prime Minister Mark Carney will announce her replacement, and he has said the new Governor General will be fully bilingual. That was a weak point in Simon's tenure in the office, facing criticism about her lack of proficiency in French, although she speaks English and Inuktitut. She spent a lot of her term focusing on reconciliation between Indigenous and non-Indigenous people, as well as mental health, diversity, and nature. In sports on the ice, Carolina won its second straight against Philadelphia 3-2 in overtime. Vegas opened its series with Anaheim with a 3-1 win. On the Diamonds, Rays beat the Jays 5-1. Red Sox edged the Tigers 5-4. Yankees bombed
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4: Sunny and a high of 22 today and tonight. Clear skies and down to 12. Tomorrow, Wednesday, cloudy, small chance of showers and a high of 17. At 8:33, we're sitting at 10 degrees.
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0: looking for.
1: Teddy and I Hope here on K, today's best music. It's 8:40 on the K Rise with Josh. Sunny today and a high of 22. Clear skies tonight down to 12. Right now, we're sitting at 10. And the dad joke here in the studio off the dad joke calendar for Tuesday, May 5th. A cheeseburger walked into a bar. The waitress said, "Sorry, we don't serve food here."
0: Oh, brother, this guy stinks!
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3: 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Or I just won this athletic competition. 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

0: runway. There's Lady Gaga and Doechii and Runway. It's 8:50 here on K. Lady Gaga classically trained on piano and learned to play at just 4 years old. Way to go, Gaga. Sunny today and a high of 22. Clear skies tonight down to 12. Right now, we're sitting at 10. 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Today's question, Canada Post is moving to replace some home delivery with community mailboxes. Do you support this move? Yes or no? You know, community mailbox delivery is significantly cheaper for Canada Post than door-to-door, costing approximately $157 to $162 per year per household, compared to roughly $279 to $284 for home delivery. Now, this represents a savings of roughly 75% per address, aimed at reducing the corporation's significant financial losses. I'm going to be honest with you. The only time I care that I'm getting mail is when it's something I ordered off of Amazon. Anything that gets dropped in my mailbox is a bill that I hate and junk mail that I hate or some politician's flyer that they want to act like for some reason this week they care about me, but the last 3 years they didn't. I'm fine with the community mailboxes. I grew up in rural Nova Scotia. We've had community mailboxes there for quite some time. They even have them here in the city, guys, in some subdivisions. This isn't new. So, what do you guys think? Go vote. K945.ca.
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1: You know, a lot of girls be thinking my songs are about them, but this is not to get confused.

There's the best I ever had, Drake, right here on K, today's best music. Happy Tuesday, it's Josh. You know, Drake recorded that breakout hit before he ever headlined his own major tour. And that is quite a throwback for Drake. Ray now, this song, it's Swiffering the Nation, guys. And the lady in the song that goes, "Your husband is coming," that's actually Ray's grandma. Here's "Where's My Husband" on K.

Olivia Dean and So Easy to Fall in Love. K94.5 playing today's best music. You know, she studied jazz vocals, which I, honestly, when you hear, but you listen to her new album, like you can hear it really, really influences the sound. It's Josh chilling with you on your Tuesday. Right now, a little duet from Miles Smith and Niall Horan. Miles Smith gained viral attention by posting acoustic song snippets on his TikTok, and the rest is history. Here's Drive Safe.

0: 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Sean Desmond, Jamie Fine, a little duet, and Body. Josh with you on your K-Rise. Jamie Fine actually first gained national attention as a finalist on The Launch here in Canada. Another person on that show, a friend of mine, Zach Lane. And if you've got kids or you are a big kid who's a fan of Fortnite or Call of Duty or basically streaming on Facebook, you might know Zach Lane as Z-Laner. Yeah, huge, huge streamer now. We've got Tame Impala coming up with Dracula. Hold on.
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K94.5 playing today's best music. That's Dracula from Tame Impala. Tame Impala is actually just a solo project. Kevin Parker writing, performing, and producing everything himself. I mean, minus the Jenny remix, right? He had some help with some producers on that one. Right now, Carly Rae Jepsen, this song Swiffered the Nation when it was first released, exploded globally after Justin Bieber and Selena Gomez tweeted their support for the song. It's Carly Rae Jepsen and Call Me Maybe right here on K.

0: Nico and Vince and Am I Wrong? K94.5, today's best music. Josh hanging out with you. Happy Tuesday. That duo grew up in Oslo, originally performed under the name Envy, and now they're known for that one song, Am I Wrong? Am I? No, they're only known for that song. Want to win tickets to check out Marc-Andre Fleury? That's right, Marc-Andre Fleury in the crease at Casino New Brunswick. Coming up on May 21st, we've got a pair of tickets to give away. We started the contest yesterday. It's very easy. All you have to do is go to Today's Best Music, K94.5 on our Facebook page. Look at the pinned post. You'll see it in the crease with Marc-Andre Fleury. All you need to do, go to the comment section, tag a friend, and then share the post on your wall. That's it. You'll be into the draw, and we will do that draw coming up this Thursday morning right here on the K-Rise. So good luck.
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0: the lessons I've learned.
1: 26, 27, 28, 29, and 30. Oh, that's cool. Oh, there's Counting Stars, One Republic here on K. What's up? Josh and your K Rhymes for your Tuesday morning. You know, that song spent over 60 weeks on the Billboard Hot 100, making it one of the longest charting pop songs of all time. Right now, this is Captain Obvious and Flowers Need Rain. No, wait, I'm sorry. His name is Preston Pablo. It's Flowers Need Rain. Yeah, I know.

0: K94.5, today's best music, Zara Larsson and Midnight Sun. She won Sweden's Got Talent at just 10 years old. I mean, she's been making hit records for like a decade. We love that latest from Zara.
1: Ba-da-ba-ba-ba, I'm loving it.
0: Man, I nailed that. Anyway, tomorrow, mark your calendar or just remember. You should be able to just remember this when I say it. Tomorrow is McHappy Day. It kicks off at all locations in Greater Moncton. We love the all-in rule, too. Every single food and beverage item on the menu counts, guys. A portion of the proceeds from every purchase, whether it's going to be a coffee, a Happy Meal, or get yourself a Big Mac, goes directly to Ronald McDonald House Charities and local children's charities right here in our own backyard, right? We got a Ronald McDonald House right here at the hospital, too, right? They also have retro merch to pick up. Last year, there were the cool socks. This year, they've got all kinds of stuff. Trucker hats, fanny packs, bandanas, you name it. 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We're going to be going down to the McDonald's in Dieppe on Paul Street. I'm going to ring in McHappy Day with the staff there tomorrow. We'll see you out there for McHappy Day tomorrow.
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0: Sunny and a high of 22 today and tonight. Clear skies and down to 12. Tomorrow, Wednesday, cloudy, small chance of showers, and a high of 17.
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1: Sunny and a high of 22 today and tonight. Clear skies and down to 12. Tomorrow, Wednesday, cloudy, small chance of showers and a high of 17.

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12: Sunny and a high of 22 today and tonight. Clear skies and down to 12. Tomorrow, Wednesday, cloudy, small chance of showers and a high of 17.
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0: 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On this day in 1992, alt-rock band Radiohead released their debut extended play EP titled Drill. 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More with your Back in the Day replay coming up.
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0: Hey, it's Josh with your Back in the Day replay. On this day in 2001, British pop group S Club 7 scored their third domestic number one hit. That song was called Don't Stop Movin'. More with your Back in the Day replay coming up.
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0: Sunny and a high of 22 today and tonight. Clear skies and down to 12. Tomorrow, Wednesday, cloudy, small chance of showers and a high of 17.
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0: Hey, it's Josh with your Back in the Day replay. On this day in the year 2000, a movie was released about a dude who was seeking revenge for the murder of his family by a power-hungry and corrupt son of an emperor. You know the story. Maximus rises from his ranks as a slave to become a fighter in the gladiatorial arena, starring Russell Crowe and Joaquin Phoenix. Gladiator debuted on this day in 2000.
1: I'm required to kill, so I kill.
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0: 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More with your Back in the Day replay coming up.
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7: Sunny and a high of 22 today and tonight. Clear skies and down to 12. Tomorrow, Wednesday, cloudy, small chance of showers, and a high of 17.
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5: Sunny and a high of 22 today and tonight. Clear skies and down to 12. Tomorrow, Wednesday, cloudy, small chance of showers, and a high of 17.

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I'm Frankie Hollywood, Tyler Shaw coming up, Hilary Duff next. Right now, Zara Larsson and Midnight Sun from Today's Best Music K, 94.5.

0: to.
1: Today's Best Music K94.5, Tyler Shaw, Run to You. I'm Frankie Hollywood. So rage workouts are trending. What is a rage workout? It's a wild time. I'm going to share more with you after Miles Smith next. Right now it's Pelch and Last Night from today's Best Music K94.5.
2: Wish I could call you last night, try to make sure you're alright. I hate to know you feel alone. I find those pictures on my phone, 5 hours so long. I wish you were back from Boston. I'm alone learning those lessons. You're out there chasing.

0: Today's Best Music K, 94.5 Mild Smith, Stargazing. I'm Frankie Hollywood. So rage workouts are trending. What are rage workouts? Well, they take place in rage rooms and feature HIIT class workouts. Many say they feel lighter after their rage session. The classes use a punching bag, a tire, and a sledgehammer. And apparently you can get all that rage out, even the road rage. You can get it out. It's Taylor Swift and Opalite next.
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0: Today's Best Music, K94.5, Jasia, I'm Not Pretty, I'm Frankie Hollywood. Well, this might not be pretty. Climate experts are warning that there could be a potential Super El Nino event this summer. What is a Super El Nino event? Well, it could make 2026 one of the hottest years on record. El Nino is a natural climate pattern caused by warmer Pacific Ocean surface temperatures, which can disrupt weather systems globally. Scientists say there is a 62% chance that it will develop between June and August. There's also a 25% chance of a Super El Nino defined by ocean temperatures at least 4 degrees above average, which might not sound like a lot, but it's huge. Current readings are already 2 to 3 degrees higher than normal. Now, researchers are warning that combined with ongoing climate change, the phenomenon could intensify extreme weather events, including floods, droughts, and wildfires impacting millions worldwide. A Super El Nino event this summer. It's Florida Low next.
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12: Sunny and a high of 22 today and tonight. Clear skies and down to 12. Tomorrow, Wednesday, cloudy, small chance of showers and a high of 17.
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Jay Lamack running home. I'm Frankie Hollywood. Preston Pablo coming up. Noah Kahan is next. Right now, Shawn Mendes. There's nothing holding me back from today's Best Music K 94.5.

94.5 Noah Kahn, The Great Divide. I'm Frankie Hollywood. Got to keep it going to keep you going. Paul Russell coming up. Katy Perry is next. Right now, Preston Pablo, Dance Alone from today's best music, K94.5.

K94.5 Today's Best Music, Paul Russell, Lil Boothang. I'm Frankie Hollywood. Shibuzi coming up, Luke Holland next. Right now it's Ariana Grande and Twilight Zone from Today's Best Music, K94.5.

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I'm Frankie Hollywood. Gonna get to the Brain Buster in 6 minutes. 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I will give you those bragging rights if you can give me the correct answer to my Brain Buster question after Justin Bieber next. Right now, Shaboozy, good news from today's Best Music K94.5.

0: K94.5, today's best music, Justin Bieber and Yukon. I'm Frankie Hollywood. It's time for the Brain Buster, powered by Artisan Roofing, delivering the quality of excellence one home at a time. I really want to give you those bragger rights, but you're going to have to give me the correct answer to my Brain Buster question first, which is 12% of people have turned down a job because of this requirement. What is it? 12% of people have turned down a job because of this requirement. What is it? I'm going to share that answer with you coming up after Olivia Dean and Man I Need. It's Charlotte Carden and The Way We Touch next.
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I'm Frankie Hollywood, still doing the Brain Buster, and still no takers for those bragging rights. Nobody got the correct answer to my Brain Buster question. 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

one home at a time. The question is, 12% of people have turned down a job because of this requirement. What is it? 12% of people have turned down a job because of this requirement. What is it? I'm going to share that answer with you coming up after Olivia Dean and Man I Need next. Right now it's David Guetta and Sia, Titanium, from today's Best Music, K94.5.

0: K94.5, today's best music, Olivia Dean, Man I Need. I'm Frankie Hollywood doing the Brain Buster. No takers for the bragging rights yet. Nobody got the correct answer to my Brain Buster question. The Brain Buster is powered by Artisan Roofing, delivering the quality of excellence one home at a time. The question is, 12% of people have turned down a job because of this requirement. What do you think that requirement is?
1: Is it overtime?
0: Yay! That's it! Overtime. Now, have you done that, turned down a job because of overtime?
1: No, I don't think so.
0: Right on. What's your name?
1: Steven.
0: All right, Steven, you are going to get the bragging rights today because you got the correct answer to my Brain Buster question.
1: All right, thank you very much.
0: Thank you so much for playing along. Max McNone, better me for you, next.
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12: Sunny and a high of 22 today and tonight. Clear skies and down to 12. Tomorrow, Wednesday, cloudy, small chance of showers and a high of 17.

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I'm Frankie Hollywood, and I hope you're ready for it. We are going to count them down, the hottest five songs in the city, as voted by you. It's the Greco Top 5 at 5, just after 5 o'clock. Right now, it's Virginia DeVegas and Better Man from today's best music, K94.5.

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I'm Frankie Hollywood. At number 5, it's Sabrina Carpenter, When Did You Get Hot? 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At number 4, it's Koozie C, Rather Be, with the Greco Top 5 at 5 from today's best music, K94.5.

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I'm Frankie Hollywood. 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

0: 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And there it is, the number one song as voted by you by Adam Rodway, Run Around. I'm Frankie Hollywood, and we count them down every weekday at 5 o'clock. 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
1: Today's Best Music K, 94.5, Olivia Rodrigo, Good For You. I'm Frankie Hollywood. Well, this is not good for Canada. I think somebody dropped the ball on this. Team Canada will be missing the 2026 Spangler Cup this year. First time ever since 1984. I'm going to share more with you coming after DJ Snake and Justin Bieber next. Right now, it's Carl Wolf, Africa. Today's Best Music K, 94.5.

0: 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You know, the one you got before you knew really what a Bluetooth speaker was. You're like, what is this? And you threw it in a drawer, but now you're like, oh my God!
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0: Today's Best Music, K94.5, DJ Snake and Justin Bieber. Let me love you. I'm Frankie Hollywood. So Team Canada will be missing the 2026 Spangler Cup this year. Hockey Canada says it was unable to reach a new agreement with organizers in time for this year's tournament. So I think somebody kind of dropped the ball on that, because it ends a decades-long streak with Canada having participated every year since 1984. And this year, not going to happen. Miles Smith and Niall Horan, Drive Safe, next.
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12: Sunny and a high of 22 today and tonight. Clear skies and down to 12. Tomorrow, Wednesday, cloudy, small chance of showers and a high of 17.
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0: today's Best Music K 94.5 with Drake featuring Magic Jordan. Hold on, we're going home. I'm Frankie Hollywood. 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It's Post Malone and Morgan Wallen. I had some help. Next.
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K94.5, today's best music, Alex Warren, Fever Dream. I'm Frankie Hollywood, Sean Hook coming up, Tame Impala next. Right now it's Taylor Swift and the Fate of Ophelia from today's best music, K94.5.

K94.5, today's best music, John Hogue, Million Ways. I'm Frankie Hollywood. So Mother's Day is this Sunday. What is the worst punishment that you ever received from your mother? What bad thing did you do to receive that punishment? I'm going to share an audio clip from a TikToker named Nikki, and she posted about this on her TikTok. The punishment was actually pretty severe. Share that with you right after Sophia Camara. Next, right now, Calvin Harris and Rihanna. This is what you came for from today's best music, K94.5. Bye.

0: K94.5, today's best music, Sophia Camara, Girls Like You. I'm Frankie Hollywood. So Mother's Day is this Sunday. What is the worst punishment that you ever received from your mother? What bad thing did you do to get that punishment? TikToker Nikki posted this online.
1: We had a 4.5-acre yard. And you know those push mowers that don't have the motors on them, just the blades that spin? We had to mow an acre if we got in too much trouble. It was horrendous. Oh, we got our chores done, and we made sure our grades were good.
0: That would be terrible, especially in the hot sun. Somber, back to friends next.
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0: Today's Best Music, K94.5, Alicia Moffitt, Layer Light. I'm Frankie Hollywood. 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McDonald's Canada will donate a portion of proceeds from all food and beverage items sold all day tomorrow to Ronald McDonald House Charities and local children's charities as well. It's Louis Capaldi. Wish you the best. Next.
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8: Sunny and a high of 22 today and tonight. Clear skies and down to 12. Tomorrow, Wednesday, cloudy, small chance of showers and a high of 17.

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2: 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Katy Perry, Juicy J.